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Never tip your hat to stop and talk a while. 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

little baby, I'm nearby. Crow and caper, caper and crow. 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With a

0: 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Here is baby's hammer. 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Here is baby's music. 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Here are baby's soldiers. 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